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Suddenly, a touch from heaven. Jesus came and rescued me. My God is bigger than any mountain that I can or cannot see. That's the reason why he deserves to be praised.

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0: Un grand merci. 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Nous sommes 1320. Chantez avec nous pour Grand Pont la mer. Ce matin encore, I have the privilege to present my one and only, my beautiful, good heart, pretty. My wife, Ti Eva Pierre. Good morning, baby. Hello?
1: Good morning. I'm sorry, I had it on mute. Good morning, Shanti Aknu listeners. Today, we are called to encourage one another. Our scripture is taken from 2 Timothy 3. You should know this, Timothy, that in the last days, there will be very difficult times. So people will only love themselves and their money. They will be boastful and proud, scoffing at God, disobedient, and ungrateful. They will consider nothing sacred. They will be unloving and unforgiving. They will slander others and have no self-control. They will be cruel and they will hate what is good. Today is the day where we want to remind our brothers and sisters, not just of the Haitian nation, but other nations. We want to remind them, especially our Haitian brothers and sisters who are standing right now in a situation that it's not new. This is repetitive. But the occasion and the reason and the people are new, but it's not new to God. God has seen this over and over again, and God has always resolved every crisis. We know that one thing that God always says, do not be afraid. Choose to have faith, not in people, but in Him. I know for our brothers and sisters that's here temporarily on a temporary path, the Lord came down with their decision. But God has His own decision. I know we are facing trouble, both here and at home, or in the Bahamas and at home. But God still tells you to choose faith and not fear. Because by choosing faith, you have God has the ultimate say. But when you choose fear, it cripples you. It stresses you out. It also can cause physical illness in your body. It's an open door for everything that is wrong. So God is telling you, no matter what you're hearing, no matter what you're seeing, He has the ultimate faith. See, when you have faith in God, you open the door for God to take over, for God to say, here I am. When we see scriptures from our experience, John 16:33, Jesus himself says, have peace. Be at peace. Do not be afraid. Live in me. Trust me. Troubles will come. Trials will come. Be brave. Yes, the powers of this world always end, but Jesus is here forever. The sorrows and the trials have an end date. Jesus is here forever. 2 Timothy 3, Paul told Timothy that in the last days there will be very difficult times. People will be unloving, unforgiving. People will be cruel. They will be puffed up with a lot of pride. That, my brothers and sisters, is not for long. That is temporary. Persecution, suffering will come. God will rescue you from all of it. This is Jesus. This is Jesus. He rescues. He is our rescuer. My people today, this is not new to God. God is not a novice at this. We've been hearing about trials and persecutions. We've been hearing about prideful leaders. We've been hearing about all these different leadership, not only now. This isn't our first rodeo, like they say. This isn't our first time that we've been in trouble. But God has seen us through all of it. Ecclesiastes says, there's nothing new under the sun. Nothing new. We've gone through this before. It's going to come again. That we know for a fact. Trouble always comes. But faith in God rescues us. The rescue may not look the same, but the rescue comes. I can't tell you how God is going to rescue you, but I know He will. If you would just have faith in God. Moses, as the Israelites and Moses ran away from their enemies, Moses, with faith, told the people, look at these people. You will never see them again. Oh, yeah. Exodus 14:13. Stand still and watch the Lord rescue you today. 14:14. Stay calm. You don't do the fighting. You fight on your knees while God fights for you. Esther, in the book of Esther, Esther went to the same king that pronounced that Israelites were going to die because of Haman. Haman, the enemy, planted a post for Mordecai. He, the hole that you dig for your enemy, be careful. God rescued the Israelites. So with all these examples of God being our rescuer, will you have faith or will you be afraid? So what we're doing today, we need to do what the scripture says. We go on our knees, whether we fast or whether we fast and pray like Esther did, whether we pray like we know to do, because our hope comes from God's faithfulness. Our hope comes from God. It doesn't come from man. Lamentation 3:31. No one is abandoned by God forever. No one. We can accept the insults of the enemy. Yes, we can. God does not enjoy us getting hurt. God does not sit and enjoy us in our sorrow. God does not sit and feel sorry for us. God answers every prayer. God promised. If we knock, he will open. If we ask, he will answer. So today, I'm encouraging you, brothers and sisters, have faith in your God. He has never failed. He is the only one who wins 100%. I can say 1,000,000%. He is the only one who ever wins 100%. Everything that man does, there is some sort of failure to it. As you can see, one doctor cannot practice every practice. He can only do one or two, but not everything. Man is finite. Their laws and their rules changes all the time. But God never changed. God is always on the throne. God is always loving on his children. So many examples in scripture of rescues. Shadrach, Meshach, Abednego, in the fire. Oh, yes. And God showed up. Daniel in the lion's den. God showed up. The people running away from Egypt. God showed up. We are in trouble both at home and in foreign lands. Pray, wait, God will show up. God never fails. Yes, our stories may not end the same, but there will be an end to the story. Every story that man made will come to an end. The only story that's eternal, that's written in the Bible, those are the stories that are eternal. Though God is eternal. No man lives forever. No rule lasts forever. No trial, no tribulation, no problem, no issues of life is here forever. Only God is here forever. Trust God. Have faith in God. And God will bring you through. God is always with you. He will never abandon you. So go to God, trust God, have faith in God. He will give you the answer. We will not all have the same answer, but God will answer. Go to your Father. Have faith in your Father. Amen.
0: Ay, ay, ay. Thank you. I get it. I remember Shadrach. Meshach ya Abednego, la Egypte yo nan funèz la, yo di yo telman believe nan sauve ya. 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

Welcome. Thank you for tuning in to the Saturday noon through 1 o'clock program brought to you by the law offices of Paul Novak. 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